0: 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But safety must always come first. Before heading out, always check the weather conditions and marine forecast from the Bureau of Meteorology. 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Be croc-wise. In the top end, saltwater crocodiles inhabit many waterways. Keep your arms and legs inside the boat. Avoid cleaning fish at the boat ramps and stay well back from the water's edge. 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Avoid alcohol when operating a vessel. Boating under the influence is dangerous and illegal. Respect the water, respect the conditions, and respect each other. Stay safe on Territory waters.
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That was My Girl by Otis Redding. This next song is one very familiar to me. I feel like it's a song you'd hear on a long drive home or maybe sitting outside in a comfy chair in the afternoon. It's Old Man by Neil Young and Stray Gators, U of Tiba Radio.

That was Just the Two of Us by Grover Washington Jr. featuring Bill Withers. It's that time again. You've been with Indies Mix on the Tiva Radio, and this is her signing off. But before I do that, this next song is coming from the great Nat King Cole, which is unforgettable.

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3: Good morning, Darlene Jean Wang with ABC News. The Northern Land Council says the remote community of Wadeer has lost faith in the Northern Territory government following violence in the town. Groups of up to 150 people armed with crossbows, machetes and spears have been fighting in the Daly Region community over the past 2 weeks, attacking homes and police, burning cars and seriously injuring one man. NLC Chair Matthew Ryan says the government has failed to provide the services the community relies on.
4: Lack of programs in the community in terms of the domestic violence, lack of everything. It's all based around down rather than the community. And the mental health is a big one also. It's causing trauma in the community.
3: The eSafety Commissioner is calling on online gaming platforms to strengthen their protections against child exploitation and violent extremist content. A report by eSafety found significant differences and gaps in child safety measures and on major platforms, including Roblox, Fortnite, Minecraft and Steam. Commissioner Julie Inman-Grant says simple measures like age assurance are still not up to standard.
5: They're introducing new services like dating services and shopping where the primary demographic is 8 to 13 and they're allowing adults to intermingle. I mean, what could possibly go wrong there? These platforms started as digital playgrounds for kids and they've allowed adults to be able to infiltrate.
3: The United Nations Secretary General has expressed his concerns about an attempted hijacking of a plane flying from Dubai to Tel Aviv. Israeli Prime Minister Benjamin Netanyahu says investigations suggest the Omani pilot who stabbed his co-pilot and tried to take over the Fly Dubai flight had undergone radical indoctrination. The man suspected of carrying out the attack has been transferred to the United Arab Emirates. UN spokesperson Stefan Dujarric says Antonio Guterres is relieved that a tragedy has been averted.
6: The Secretary General strongly condemns any act that places civilian lives and the safety of civilian aviation at risk. The Secretary General is grateful to all the authorities concerned for ensuring the safety of all passengers and for conducting their investigation.
3: Dozens of protesters have been injured across France as demonstrators over poor school conditions continue. The student protesters say schools across the country are below standards with broken windows, a lack of water and toilet paper, as well as cockroaches and rats. The government deems some of the protesters' demands as legitimate but has condemned the use of violence. 16-year-old Soane Rock says the conditions are making it difficult to learn.
7: Let's take high schools, for example. In relation to our budget, which is completely inadequate. Our classrooms are empty. We have teachers who aren't even there anymore. We have 35 students per class. We can no longer keep up with the lessons. It's becoming unmanageable.
3: Former Wallaby Nathan Charles says he's trying to settle into a new normal after being diagnosed with motor neuron disease, or MND. Charles played 4 test matches for Australia and Super Rugby for Western Force and Melbourne Rebels and became the first cystic fibrosis sufferer in the world to play a contact sport professionally. MND is a life-shortening neurological condition that affects the nerves controlling movement. Charles told the ABC he spent the last few weeks trying to come to terms with it.
8: It's been a pretty overwhelming and confronting few weeks, mixing that with finding out about the diagnosis, then having to spend a week in hospital seeing doctors, getting tests done, and now then just trying to settle into what, you know, the new normal looks like, which is going to be ever-changing.
3: And the Bureau of Meteorology says this year's build-up is expected to be drier, longer and slightly warmer across the top end. Mitchell Abram reports.
9: Despite some early morning downpours across Darwin and Palmerston this week, the BOM says rainfall for October across the top end is expected to be lower than average. With a record El Nino affecting the climate this year, meteorologist Tom Anderson says it will also be a longer wait for relief.
10: During El Nino, we do see a later monsoon onset, so we are expecting the build-up to extend further into December.
9: Daytime temperatures are also expected to be slightly above average, although there's a chance minimum temperatures could be slightly lower. Around or above average rainfall is forecast across central Australia.
3: And in the weather for today, Darwin, a slight chance of a shower later tonight, reaching 34 degrees. Katherine, a top of 37. Tennant Creek, 35. And Alice Springs, a top of 30 degrees. This is ABC News.

Okay, good morning. You would rock on, Johnny. I just want to say good morning to all the listeners out here for this fine Friday, 2nd of October. Yeah. And in some places we get a little bit of rain here and there, and it's a really lovely morning. Nice bright sun and a bit of dampness about in the ground and stuff there. So hopefully we might be getting in the little bit of wet season coming in early. Hopefully, I'll be playing all the mixed songs today. So do call in. I'll be here until. We might go for 3 hours this time. I might go right up till 1 o'clock. So if you're thinking about a song there, do call in and let the receptionist know and all them mob get through. So if not, you can call me straight through here to the studio here, and hopefully I'll find a song there for you. If not, most of you on Facebook and stuff, they're mates of me and on Facebook and stuff, just text me the song there and see what I can find. Just want to say good morning to, all the mob in Miller Carpety there, the Wilson boys, and all the families over there in Goulburn and on Pellyway and, down to Manangreeta, Millingimby, and Gullawinco and Gupawiak, and, right up to Gove and down to Groot and dead, right down to Noombawa. And Nooka, I want to say good morning to Nooka, and my Benji there, where I'm from, Boulder, right there, right across the school, mate, over there to Wayville, Duggaragaway, and thing there. But enough of these talking there, we might go with a bit of Foreigner this morning, and a bit of George Strait and stuff. George Thorogood. I'm still a bit sleepy, so, we're going to be playing a bit of mixed variety of music and things. I'll just swap over from country and bit of rock and roll and bit of thing like that, all the mixed ones, but keep the music coming straight through. So do call in and thing there. I might put some song out for all them hard workers out there. Yeah, you would rock on, John. He is a Foreigner.

particular place to go. So we parked down by the Kokomo. Now the night was young, the moon was gold, and we both decided to take a stroll. Can you imagine the way I felt? I couldn't unfasten a safety.

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2: Yeah, you're back with Rock On, John. That was a bit of George Thorogood there. A bit of no particular place to go. Yeah, I'm going to send a request out there later. I'll try to find that song for old Bala Moses out there in Jabiru. And all them mob there listening in Jabiru there, just want to say good morning to you all out there. It must be a really good morning out there. And yeah, old Bala boy there, he's out in the bush there somewhere, but driving around there, and with little Junior Moses there too, yeah, little Bala. Yeah, I'm going to put a song on there later, but I've got a bit of Billy Idol and Cliff Richard at the moment there. I'll play some big song one day until I find that John Fogerty that you wanted, that centre field, yeah. Anyway, a bit of LA Woman there. Just want to say good morning to everyone out there listening on this fine Friday. You with Rock On John on Tiba Radio. So let's rock it up a bit more and then to wake up a bit.

Hey, you're back with Rock On, John. just want to say I might have to download the song there, Brother Moses, and catch up with the song there later and thing there. But yeah, it seems that you're the first bloke that did call in, and I'll play some country one at the moment and thing there, and then I'll play some indigenous one, and then I'll get back into playing some good old music there for you. Yeah. And all them other mob there too in them other communities. Just want to say good morning to all them rangers. Good morning to all the ladies there working and old people on. And respite centre and, clinics, school, and, around community there doing CDP and all them other ones there and painting, and especially all the art centres. I'm an artist myself and thing there, so I like sitting there and painting and stuff. I just want to say good morning to everyone out there, and good morning to our Uncle Rick stand there and Garrett too in Borroloola there. I got some bit of Morgan Wallany and bit of Ronnie Millsap and thing there, so I just want to say good morning to our Uncle Rick's.

bit of crap metal there, all the way from WA. Make it work. We're going to go with a bit of Leather Stick Band there. Kubanga. I like this song. Let's send this one out to all the top end mob. Ha ha.

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0: Hello, my name is DJ Loms. I'm from Brisbane, and you're listening to T-Bar Radio, your voice in the bush.
1: Yeah, you're back with Rock On, John. That was a bit of Yogurt Band. I like listening to them. They get the blues styles of George Thorogood. Yeah, and they're always rocking it up. Yeah, I just want to say good morning to all them boys and then Nookan and all them Yogurt Band mob out there and thing there. Yeah, they always rock it up. I like listening to them. I'm going to send this one out to old brother Moses and Junior out there in Jabiroo listening there. They want a bit of Black Image. And I thought I'd just show some bit of Island Moon in there by Jarboy and bit of Justin Wellington. And bit of One Talk will come around there later. Just for them. Until I find that, until I download that Centerfield by John Fogerty later. Before I knock off there, brother, I'll be playing that for you. But in the meantime, we'll go with some Black Image. Yes, Black Image, says I wharf for Senior and Junior Moses. Yeah, you would rock on, John, on TV Radio.

0: Us. No, Pedro. Where's the Pedro?
1: Look at Black Image there. Every time I hear that, I like that in his song. He's been a Wellington and Cowboy. Island Moon for Brother.

0: Hey, Charlie Smith here from the Nightcliff Cricket Club for RAD. Cricket is a true team sport. When you're a part of a team, you support each other, back each other up, and do whatever it takes to help a teammate who's in trouble. So if you're with someone who's been drinking, don't let them get behind the wheel. Take the keys and call a cab, arrange a rideshare or a sober bob, because mates don't let a mates drink drive.
1: RAD, recording artists, actors and athletes against dumb driving.

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1: Good morning, Darlene Jean Meung with ABC News. The Royal Flyer Doctor Service says Territorians will benefit from the organisation taking over the contract to provide air-based medical retrieval in the Top End for the next 10 years. The service will take over from current provider CareFlight and will introduce a new fleet of planes and helicopters to travel across the Top End, Big Rivers region and East Arnhem region. RFDS Chief Executive for South Australia and the Northern Territory, Tony Vaughan, says having one service provider across the NT will be beneficial.
2: We have been the provider in Central Australia for over 87 years, and it brings the whole service together for all Territorians right across, no matter where you live in the Northern Territory, into a single service provider.
1: Northern Territory Police say a security guard was assaulted and taken to hospital with a head injury after refusing two men entry into a pub in Alice Springs yesterday afternoon. Acting Senior Sergeant George Siolka says the incident occurred at the Gap View Hotel at about 2 p.m. where the men allegedly threw a rock at the security guard, missed them and broke a car window. Sergeant Siolka says a physical altercation then took place with the security guard sustaining a head injury. The men have been charged with assaulting a worker.
3: Two gentlemen arrived at the Gap View in a taxi. As a result of arriving in the taxi, they were acting in disorderly behaviour. The security guard, in regards to that, obviously refused them service. Dave has picked up a rock and then thrown it at the security guard.
1: Experts say online gaming companies aren't taking child protection seriously. The eSafety Commissioner is calling on the platforms to strengthen their protections against child exploitation and violent extremist content after a report found gaps in safety measures on major platforms, including Roblox, Fortnite, Minecraft and Steam. University of New South Wales child exploitation expert Professor Michael Salter says gaming sites are a popular hunting ground.
4: Because there's so many structural loopholes in games, and because gaming companies just haven't taken their child protection obligations seriously, it's become a bit of a hunting ground for predatory adults to make an initial connection with a child.
1: Federal Trade Minister Don Farrell has proposed using Australian superannuation funds to invest more in the US meat industry to help shield Aussie sheep farmers from further tariffs. Senator Farrell floated the idea with Trump administration officials during a G20 trade event in Wisconsin this week. He's told the Australian newspaper he's received a positive response to the proposal. A US trade investigation into lamb imports is due to deliver a preliminary decision later this year, which could lead to additional tariffs. The family of an American woman who was killed by an immigration agent in Minneapolis has announced two lawsuits against the US government and members of the Trump administration. Renee Good was shot to death by an Immigration and Customs Enforcement officer during a major immigration sweep in January. A White House spokesperson has called the lawsuits baseless. Renee's brother, Brent Granger, says the family is looking for accountability.
5: What happened to Renee was completely senseless, and the fact that there's been no accountability, no investigation, no expression of condolence, no change in policy is completely mind-blowing. What happened to America? Something must change now. It is our family's hope that today's lawsuit will accomplish our goal for Renee, accountability.
1: A frontline Indigenous women's safety worker in Alice Springs says the Memorandum of Understanding between St John Ambulance and Tungundjeri Council is about educating the community. The MOU partnership, officially launched yesterday in Alice Springs, will focus on strengthening culturally safe healthcare access and delivery across the region. Tungundjeri Council Women's Family Safety Group's Shirlene Campbell says it's important to keep paramedics safe.
6: We want to, again, educate our community members as well, also that our St John Ambulance are our people that looking after our mob when it comes to situations and incidents.
1: And cricketer Nick Mattinson is in the running for an astonishing test comeback in South Africa after he was added to Australia's squad alongside Sam Harper. They both got the call up after Josh Inglis fractured his right finger on the first one-day international, and Cameron Green suffered an abdominal strain in Wednesday's third game. Mattinson has been added as a backup batter and Harper comes in as the reserve wicketkeeper. Mattinson didn't play any first-class cricket last summer after undergoing treatment for for testicular cancer in 2025. And that's the latest from the AP.
7: Hey, what's up, everybody? It's your boy, Riley Brown. And remember, you're rocking with Tiba Radio Station. Be the one that you will need.
8: Be the one that you can run to, yeah. Yeah, another hour to go now. Another hour till 12, and then we're to keep on going until 1 o'clock. Another 2 hours. Anyway, I want to say good morning to me two uncles down there listening, down there in Gatwa 2 there. Uncle Rex and old Dave there, old Fifi, he wanted a bit of song and stuff there. But I just want to say good morning to all the families listening everywhere too, and all the friends and mates and stuff that I got. I got a bit of Roy Orbison there for you, for old Uncle Fifi there, Uncle David, and a bit of Chris Orbison for you. You like a bit of Chris Orbison, you like listening to them, and I got a bit of Bobby Bear for old Uncle Rex, and a bit of Marty Robbins for you. I just want to say good morning to you and just sit back and enjoy. If you're having a little quiet one this morning, then it's Friday. Yeah, you're loud. Anyway, this one's out to Uncle David down there. Yeah, rock on, it's Friday.

0: Hello, everybody. This is me, Mary D, mind you. What are y'all? You're listening to Tiba, your voice in the bush, mind you. And when I'm in the bush, I want to hear your voice. What are y'all? Tiba.
1: Yeah, you're back with Rock On. That was a bit of El Paso City there, Marty Roberts there, Paul and Uncle Rex there. And I thought I'd just rock it up a bit and think and then play some hard-working song for all them hard workers for the week and thing there. It's Friday today. But, yeah, in the meantime, we'll just take a trip down Bakersfield with Dwight Yoakam and Buck Owens. Let's go!

0: Hello, everybody. This is Kamahi Jordan King, and you're listening to Tiba Radio, your voice in the bush.
1: Yeah, a bit of fast one there, a bit of Mavericks there, and old Dwight Yoakam there. I send this one out now to all them hard workers that have been working hard all week, all the blokes and stuff there, and then you know, Matt there, rangering and working out their heat there and fencing and stuff like that. And, yeah, like my Uncle David there. He's got a day off today, and bit of Donna Summer there. She works hard for the money there for all the ladies out there. All of them want to work in our school and old people home there. Yeah, anyways, here's Barnsey for all your working dudes out there. Yeah, from Rock On John, here's Barnsey.

Buddy. Yeah, he's still rocking up there. Getting old and thing there, but he's rocking it right up. Send this one out to all the girls, eh? Get a bit of Donna Summer for you. Happy Friday. Have a good weekend.

0: Friday night from 8 to 9pm. Take the journey from bush tracks to city streets, from Tiwi to Out Groot, and all the way down to Alice Springs. 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
1: Hey, Jess Harnischwege here from the West Football Club for RAD. In football, you have to be 100% focused whenever you play. Texting during a game would be extremely dangerous. Yet people text and drive and think they're okay. Think they're in control of a vehicle that can crash in a split second through not paying attention. Think again. Texting while driving is simply not worth it. 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Stop texts, stop wrecks.
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0: Hi, my name is Ray Ray. I'm a young Anbara Diama and Nakara woman, and you're listening to Tibo Radio, your voice in the bush.
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this song we didn't play for a long time. Here's a bit of Exile for you from the 70s. I want to kiss you all over. 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
1: Good afternoon, Darlene Jean Leung with ABC News. The government's changes to international student visas come into effect from today, barring most students from bringing their families with them to Australia. Applications from temporary visas have also been closed, so people on working holidaymaker visas, training visas and the like won't be able to apply for a student visa while onshore in Australia. Assistant Citizenship Minister Julian Hill says the government doesn't apologise for its reforms.
2: Australia welcomes genuine students seeking a premium Australian education, but the government will not back down from seeking to manage the size and the shape of the onshore student market. Continued success in international education still requires a ruthless focus on integrity, on quality, and a great student experience.
1: The Northern Territory's biggest top-end land council says it wants to work with police to mediate disputes in Aboriginal communities. The comments follow weeks of increased violence in the remote town of Wadare, southwest of Darwin, where groups of up to 150 people armed with crossbows, machetes and spears have been fighting, attacking homes and burning cars. Northern Land Council Chair Matthew Ryan says the organisation can play a role in ending the violence.
3: We want the Northern Territory Police Force to work with the Land Council. We can bring people, we can help mediate properly. You know, I went to one probably last year and we helped mediate that, you know, the big dispute that was causing the community, you know, heartache.
1: Lawyers for an American woman who survived her botched execution attempt say she's in a critical condition. Sarah Amir reports.
4: Krista Pike's execution in the US state of Tennessee was called off after she survived two injections of pentobarbital, the drug that was meant to kill her. Her lawyers say the 50-year-old is now receiving life-saving medical care, while Tennessee Governor Bill Lee has paused all planned executions for the rest of the year. Attorney Randy Spivey says the governor must commute Krista's sentence.
5: She over and over again said, please try up on my shoulder higher. Please try here.
4: Pike was convicted of killing her 19-year-old classmate Colleen Slemmer in 1995.
1: Australian and Cambodian police are jointly investigating accused paedophile Mark Dennis's network and links to celebrated charity Sunrise Cambodia following his death after being charged with possessing child abuse material. Charlotte Grieve reports.
6: The top criminal barrister was charged with possessing and transmitting child abuse material in January, but was found dead before entering a plea. A background briefing investigation has discovered the cross-border investigation, codenamed Operation Queen, Queenstown, is now looking into Mr. Dennis's connections in Australia and Cambodia. Mr. Dennis was chairman of Sunrise Cambodia from 2018 to 2020. The organisation said it is unaware of the police investigation and that it had been advised by Cambodian police that no current or former child in Sunrise's care had been identified in connection with any of the charges against Mr. Dennis.
1: The Royal Flying Doctor Service will take over air-based medical retrieval across the Northern Territory for the next 10 years. The RFDS will take over from current provider CareFlight, including introducing a new fleet of planes and helicopters to travel across the Top End, Big Rivers and East Arnhem region. Health Minister Steve Edgington says the 10-year contract will provide long-term certainty, with the change taking effect from July 2027.
7: When it comes to aircraft, what we will see is Royal Flying Doctor Service planning and delivering that transition over the next 7 or 8 months.
1: And health authorities are warning Territorians to be diligent in wetlands to avoid catching leptospirosis. The bacterial infection is spread through mammals such as rats, which emit the bacteria through their urine. Northern Territory Chief Health Officer Dr. Paul Burgess says 7 cases of the disease have been identified this year.
8: People come in contact with leptospirosis through cuts and scratches in the skin or splashes into the eyes or the mouth, or even having a cigarette, rolling a cigarette and then putting that in your mouth when you've got wet hands. So if you're exposed to contaminated water in our wetlands where the rats have been doing their wheeze, the leptospirosis bug can enter the skin.
1: And in the weather today, a slight to medium chance of showers over the Top End and in the Western Gregory and Eastern Carpentaria. A slight to medium chance of showers and thunderstorms in the southwest Simpson and southern Tanami districts, increasing to a high chance in the Lassiter district. Darwin, sunny, slight chance of a shower later tonight, a top of 34 degrees. Katherine reaching 37, Tennant Creek 35, and Alice Springs a top of

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Hey, you're back with Rock On, John, at this last hour. It's 12 minutes past 12 now. So we might just go into some disco beats for get ready for the weekend and stuff there. But, yeah, hope you all had a good week and working hard and thing there. Here's London Beat. Let's go. I've been thinking about you. A bit of Madonna after this. Yeah.

0: A bit of Madonna for you.
1: And you can dance. For inspiration.

Yeah, but a Madonna there and thing there. Let's send this one out back out to old brother Moses out there in Jabiru, if he's still listening and thing there. I actually got the John Fogerty one now, so I'm going to send this one out to Moses out there and Junior, second, yeah, Junior, Senior and Junior.

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1: He's been the Hooters now, from the 86, and we dance. Yeah, you would rock on John on Tiba Radio.

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1: Yeah, well it's Friday, let's rock it up with Billy Idol and a bit of Rebel Yell. Ha ha! Bit of George Thorogood after this one.

Bit of Billy Idol there, Rebel Yell for a Friday. We're going with a bit of Chuck Berry now. Bit of Nadine for you. Good old 60s music for you.

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4: Yeah, the time of the day for me to head off now. All you, I hope you all enjoyed my music today and think there are 3 hours of a mixed variety of music, as we usually do, leave up and think there, Nickelback this afternoon. You all have a good, safe weekend and look after yourself out there, and have a good weekend, and if you're out and about and think there, make sure there's a sober driver there with you, and if you're out and about driving and stuff there, be careful out there, look after one another, and take care. From Rock On John, I'm out.

0: Welcome back to the program. That was another song on Tiba Radio. You're with JoJo for the next hour. Coming up now, we're going to crush to Alan, who had a chat with Manuel Brown, member for Arafura, that will talk about bird flu and the new location of Yisa.
1: Today on Tiba Radio, we're speaking with Manuel Brown, member for Arafura. We're talking about some important issues affecting our remote communities, including bird flu and the need for clear health information in language, particularly as we head into the season when people may have more contact with birds and wildlife. We'll also talk about YISA, the short stay accommodation facility in Darwin, which is due to close, and discussions around its possible relocation to Bachelor. Manuel, thanks for joining us.
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1: Manuel, for people listening in our remote communities who may not have heard about much about the bird flu, what exactly is bird flu and why should people be aware of it?
2: Bird flu has hit Australian shores down south, and it's inevitable that it's going to be moving to other parts of Australia. They call it H1N1. And what we've seen now, it's going from the bird species into other species like seals and that, so moving into mammals. The biggest issue that I am questioning or asking about is that in the top end, we don't just handle birds. We go hunt and eat birds, and not just goose and ducks either, you know, bush turkey, other stuff like that in different regions. The lack of information getting out into remote communities is what's concerning me. We need to be on the front foot in getting information out in language into these communities about what to see, you know, signs of birds being affected by that flu. And look, we still don't know what effect it has on humans with consumption.
1: And that's where I come to my next question. What should people do if they find a sick bird or a dead bird?
2: Yeah, well, contact your ranger group that are out there doing great work. But like I said, you know, there needs to be information for identification so that people know what to look for and forward that information to the appropriate ranger groups that within the area, which in turn, I think they're all in the know about it and will go back and report it into the NT government and federal government as well.
1: And that's what you mentioned too, it's the importance of messaging in language, not in English. You know, a lot of mob don't understand English to the point where that message gets through. So in language, they'll understand it and know what it's about.
2: They've got the Aboriginal interpreter services at their fingertips. So use them for the messaging and put it out there in the different, you know, Yolngumata, Tiwi, Brara, all in major groups. And, you know, so people understand properly what to look for.
1: Yeah, it is important, and as you said, it has hit our shores now. Manuel, we understand YISA is also due to close. What does this closure mean for people travelling from remote communities to Darwin for medical appointments, hospital treatments, family reasons, or any other essential services?
2: Look, you know, that site that they're looking at, the government, is at Bachelor, so there's no permanent transportation that comes from Bachelor in the first place. People need to go in and out with their own vehicles. It's mind-boggling, you know, that the government has chosen to move that site out of buses, out of transportation options, and out of the major hubs, especially for our sick people. And what's worse is they said it was a money issue. You know, they didn't want to, it was 6 point something million. So the federal government stepped in and wanted to pay half of it. And then they were unhappy with the contracts going out to certain, so they're making all these excuses. We know that it's an out of sight, out of mind project for the CLP to get people out of Karama and out into the, out of where nobody can think, but putting them more in hardship and playing around with their health. So people are going to not go down to Bachelor and probably live, you know, with family, overcrowding, goes back to homelessness while getting treatment. That's just unheard of in Australia, and it's inhumane.
1: Moving them further away from medical help.
2: Absolutely. Like, all our renal is Nightcliff, Darwin and Palmerston, all our specialised services in Darwin and Darwin Hospital, getting them away. You know, Bachelor has a town of 200, 300 people, have a small clinic there. They're adding to that infrastructure with no specialised advice, you know, so people need to come into Darwin to seek specialised advice that Bachelor won't provide. So, I don't know, and it's a temporary setup from the government. We've got to see, looking forward, what plans they have, but definitely we can't see any reason why they're moving it down there except getting people out of Karama.
1: And there was, I did see something, I don't know if it's true or not, but they did mention that it was going to cost something like $900 million for this move.
2: $9 million. $9 to $10 million, yeah. Which is more expensive than the option that federal government tried to assist with, which was a $3.5 million in funding to keep Yisa here at Baton Road. So it would have been $3.5 million to buy that land and then servicing, obviously, but definitely cheaper than the start price of moving it down to 11. And the money that they're getting it from, the bucket of money they're getting it from, is from the emergency flood money that's supposed to be going into fixing Daly River, Port Keith, Palumpa, that's been flooded in, you know, and some of these places are just getting their taps and power turned on. But they're already using that money for other places and other issues.
1: Yeah, it's a bit mind-boggling, and like you said, just keep looking for reasons to make that move. And it's closing very shortly, isn't it, Yisa?
2: Yeah, 9 days.
1: Nine more days.
2: 9 more days.
1: Yeah,
2: and,
1: sad.
2: And people are, you know, there's four domestic violence situations that happened in the last fortnight. Couldn't take people in at Yisa. They haven't been taking people in for the last 6 weeks. This government talks about protecting child protection and talk about domestic violence, but, you know, it's all talk fest. It's not a, you know, they need to put it into action, but they're doing the total opposite.
1: Forcing people to be basically long grass living.
2: Well, you know, ABC went there and a couple of media outlets, and people aren't going to move to Bachelor. So definitely more people going to be on the streets, and that's where the antisocial behaviour comes in.
1: Manuel, anything else you'd like to share with our listeners before we wrap this up?
2: This government closing Yisa and not funding our communities, taking funding from our clinics and our regions, it doesn't make sense, you know. So unfortunately, people are going to have it hard in the next few years by the looks of it, but hopefully people have different options to look forward to. So we're going to see what the government comes up with next, but we're not holding our breath.
1: Manuel Brown, member for Arafura, thanks for joining us and talking with TIBA Radio. Good to have you as part of TIBA's platform, sharing information that's probably not getting out there from the CLP government at the moment.
2: Yeah, definitely. Look, people in my electorate, reach out. Any questions, send me an email. You must have a lovely weekend.
1: All right, thank you.
2: Thank you.
0: Thank you, Alan, for having a chat with Manuel Brown about some important topics on TIBA Radio. Coming up right now is another great song.
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2: This is Safa from the Hilltop Hoods for Rad. Now, I'm allowed to do this because I drink a lot, but I don't drive when I'm drinking. So check it out. We see a lot of things at gigs, like people, drinks, nudity, drinks, donkeys with nude people, drinks, that sort of thing. We just want to say, you know, go ahead and enjoy yourself. Drinking is your own business, but when you take it on the road, it becomes everybody's business. If you plan a drink, plan ahead, arrange a designated driver who won't drink, or stay the night at a friend's place.
3: 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You tune

That was some Salt and Pepper Shoot on Tebow Radio. Coming up right now is another song from the Kid Laroi featuring Justin Bieber. This is Stay. 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

0: never change.
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that was Bruno Mars, Locked Out of Heaven. It come to that time that I have to say goodbye. I'm going to leave you with a track from Maroon 5 featuring Christina Aguilera. This is Move Like Jagger. Stay tuned for TIBA Radio. Bye.

You're with Indies Mix on Ativa Radio. We're going to be playing a classic rock mix from the likes of Large Money Teenage Band, Eric Clapton, Rumpy Band, and more where that came from. Starting us off, we had Sunrise by No Fixed Address, and we're going to keep it going with this next one. It's Walk of Life by Dire Straits. You have Tiwa.

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0: Hey, you see those fellas?
1: Yeah, what are they doing?
0: I don't know.
1: Should we ask them if they got a permit? 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
0: Yeah, that's a good idea. 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
1: Yeah, let's do that.
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And that was The Look in Your Eyes by Joe Yeo. Hey, you're with Indie Smegs on the Tiba Radio, and this next song is Lay Down Sally by Eric Clapton.

And that was Supertramp with The Logical Song, which was actually named the best song of 1979 by Paul McCartney. This next one, it's another good one. It's Solid Rock by Goanna. You have Indie Mix on the Tiva Radio, your voice in the bush.

0: 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I'm from Horse Group WA and you're listening to T-Bar Radio.
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Everybody's quick to point their fingers at what they think is causing the problem. What they don't see is what they won't see, my friend. 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
0: She'll be playing some of her own music today on the mix, so I hope you like it. You have Tiba, and this next song is
1: Lamar the Ocean by the Beautiful Girls.

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0: 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In the top end, saltwater crocodiles inhabit many waterways. Keep your arms and legs inside the boat. Avoid cleaning fish at the boat ramps and stay well back from the water's edge. 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Avoid alcohol when operating a vessel. Boating under the influence is dangerous and illegal. Respect the water, respect the conditions, and respect each other. Stay safe on Territory waters.
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1: Right then. 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Nightcliff Sports Club seems to be more here than expected.
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That was You've Got the Love by Florence and the Machine. 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
1: And that was Fidelity by Regina Spektor. You've been with Indy
0: and Isla
1: on the TV Network. And this the next song is Better Things by Kian. Stay tuned, we got a few more songs, so don't change that dial.

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1: 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Wet season rain, flooding, road damage, roadworks, accidents, and other hazards can affect your journey, and some roads may have closures or restrictions in place. 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
2: My ex called me toxic, called me King Brown. 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
3: my
2: you ringing
3: me? My name is Lisa Delaney.
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5: We are

day. Cody thought of an idea with guaranteed pay, but the plan to little Jody didn't seem okay. But his older cousin Cody just convinced him to stay. He told him this is what will separate the boy from a man. So he carried on and listened to the rest of the plan. He said, yo, it's really quite simple. Run up to the Seggy, put that gun up to his temple. Right? And me and Ben will take the register. He makes a move, you take a shot and show him that you better, bruh. Okay, and so off they went. It was a long, quiet ride with a strong, sweaty scent. Little Jody was shaking up in his boots. He thinks if he shoots, then he might just compromise anew. But it's too late for second thoughts. They all jump about the car.

Surprised, I grabbed the money in a hurry, left him there to die. He doesn't wonder why, he just looks up to the sky and smiles in pride. He's happy he can finally die, 'cause he can never do it himself. He never thought that a soul would even dare to help, and so we pray. Daddy, rest in peace, but we're just happy that he finally made it.

You know it takes a very, very special kind of man to admit to his woman he's been wrong. I've lost many ladies in my life, and through losing I've learned one thing, that you must be honest.

0: 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Know it, stop it, protect our community.
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0: Hey, Russ, thanks for the lift.
1: No worries. 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
0: Hey, what are you doing?
1: It's my girlfriend. I gotta answer it.
0: Russ, you gotta put that phone down and concentrate. You need to watch the road so you don't have an accident. Plus, it's a big fine if policemen catch you.
1: But it's important.
0: Hey, our safety is more important. Wait till we get there, then you can text.
1: Okay then, I'll wait till we get there.
0: Wow, look out. See, lucky you put that phone down. Otherwise, we would have been on our way to heaven.

when life was simple. How are we to know back at the start that falling in love was the easy part, and life would try to tear us both apart and split us down the middle? But you're the one that I lean on when times get hard.

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1: Yes, sir. Well, right then. 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Nightcliff Sports Club seems to be more here than expected.
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2: Hi, my name is Asmund Turner from Manangrita. I'd like to shout out to all my mob from Alice Springs, Arinda mob, Central Arinda, Eastern Arinda and Western Arinda. When you're out in the hot heat, always wear a protective hat and always drink plenty of water. Don't work too hard and stay safe on the road.

Hey, Bianca Scrimgeour here from Darwin Brothers for RAD. More than 500 people are seriously injured on territory raids each year. 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You can't control what another driver does on the road, but you can control what you do when you get behind the wheel. 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

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In football, you have to be 100% focused whenever you play. 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Texting while driving is simply not worth it. Pull over where it's safe and then text your mates or read your SMSs. 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

0: The eagle's flying round and round to keep my 2 feet firmly on the ground. Now I can't fly, but I'm telling you, I could run the pants of a kangaroo. But he can't fly, but I'm telling you, he can run the pants of a kangaroo.
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nationality in the Pinot. I'm from a little community called Ski Beach. That's in Northern Boy in Gulf Peninsula. And you're listening to Tiba Radio. I am Malati Unipingo, all by and out.

0: Friday night from 8 to 9pm. 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
1: Eagles flying round and round to keep my 2 feet firmly on the ground. Now I can't fly, but I'm telling you, I could run the pants off a kangaroo. 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
2: 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It's John Williamson here. 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

0: 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But safety must always come first. 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Keep your arms and legs inside the boat. Avoid cleaning fish at the boat ramps and stay well back from the water's edge. 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Avoid alcohol when operating a vessel. Boating under the influence is dangerous and illegal. Respect the water, respect the conditions, and respect each other. Stay safe on Territory waters.
1: Regulators. We regulate any stealing of his property. We're damn good, too.
2: But you can't. My name is Clayton Tupelo, and you're listening to TV Radio, Boys in the Voice, from the TV Island, Sunny TV Island. Yeah!

This here's a story about the Rock Island Line. The Rock Island Line, it runs down into New Orleans. And just outside of New Orleans is a big toll gate. And all the trains going through the gate, they've got to pay the man some money. But of course, if you got certain things on board, you don't pay the man nothing. Right now I see a train coming down the line. And when it draws up to the toll gate, the driver, he'd lean out and he'd say to the man, "A good pigs, a good horses, a good cows, a good..."

on through. Then when he'd go on through, and he thinks he's safely on the other side, he'd pick up a bit of speed, a bit of steam, a bit more speed, and a bit of steam.

Aboriginal and Torres Strait Islander listeners are advised that this program may contain the names and voices of people who have passed away. We pay our respects to the elders, past and present, and acknowledge the traditional custodians of the land of which this program is broadcast. We honour the strength, resilience, culture, and continuing connection of Aboriginal and Torres Strait Islander peoples to country, community, and story. Before we kick off tonight's episode of Bush Tracks to City Streets, we want to give a big shout out and acknowledgement to all of the deadly stations broadcasting the program right across the country. 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And Wurrungurri Radio on Mirrawong Country in Kununurra, broadcasting throughout the East Kimberley and surrounding remote communities. Thank you for supporting and sharing First Nations music, culture, stories and voices with communities across Australia. G'day everyone and welcome back to Bush Tracks the City Streets with myself, JR. Today we're heading back into West Arnhem Land, back to the community of Maningrida, and we're talking about a band that has been breaking new ground in Indigenous music. They're bringing together rock, reggae, blues and the saltwater sound of Arnhem Land. They're singing in their own languages, they're writing songs about country, family, culture and life. And they're doing something that hadn't been done before in their community. They're an all-women's band from Maningrida. This is Ripple Effect Band. The band describes itself as the first women from their community to play instruments and form their own band. And when they get on stage, they're not a choir. They're a rock band. Guitars, bass, drums, keyboard, big vocals, and songs coming from the languages and countries of the women themselves. They sing in Jebana, Barara, Nakara, and Kuni, as well as English. And their music takes you right through Arnhem Land. From the coast, to the rivers, to the cliffs, to the homelands, and the stories of the people who live there. Today, we're going through the story of the Ripple Effect Band, from their beginnings in Maningrida to their first performances, their 2018 EP Warara, their 2024 album Mayawa, and the women continuing to carry Maningrida's musical traditions into the future. This is Bush Tracks to City Streets.

To understand Ripple Effect Band, you got to start with Maningrida. Maningrida is one of the major communities in West Arnhem Land, around 500 kilometres east of Darwin. It's a place with an incredible diversity of languages and cultures, and music has always been part of the life in the community. There are traditional songs, church and gospel music, contemporary music, reggae, and the sounds of generations of musicians. Ripple Effect Band grew out of that musical environment. Their music is connected to the country around Maningrida and to the different language groups and homelands that surround the community. So when you listen to Ripple Effect Band, you're not hearing one single story. You're hearing multiple voices, multiple languages, multiple countries coming together through music.

One of the most important parts of the story is the Ripple Effect Band are women making their own band. The band describes itself as the first women from Maningrida to play instruments and form their own band. That's a significant part of their story, because traditionally, playing contemporary instruments in a band environment in the community had largely been a male space. Ripple Effect Band challenged that. They picked up the guitars, the drums, the bass, the keyboards, they started writing songs, and they got on stage. And they proved that these women had their own musical voices. The band has described its mission as forging a new sound while continuing the tradition of saltwater rock from the top end. And that combination is what makes Ripple Effect Band so interesting. They're creating something new while still carrying something old.

0: Well.
1: The story goes back further than the name Ripple Effect Band. Several of the women were already making music in Maningrida, so they learnt through Maningrida High School and through their families. Some had been part of earlier women's groups, including the Front Street Girls. Members such as Jolene Lawrence and Stephanie James were part of the earlier generation of young women musicians. The Front Street Girls performed at Gama and won a Northern Territory Music Award for Best High School Band. That experience helped lay some of the groundwork for what came later. And then came Ripple Effect Band. Different women, different instruments, different songs, but that same determination to make music and to take that music beyond Maningrida.

There's another important connection in the story. Paul Jolper McKenzie from the Wild Water Band. Paul Jolper McKenzie from the Wild Water Band was one of the musicians and teachers around Maningrida who helped create an environment where women can get involved in contemporary music. Jodie Kell has spoken about jamming with Jolper when she was teaching music in Maningrida. That kind of musical exchange is important because music doesn't just come from individual bands. It comes from communities. People teach each other. Musicians jam together. Older musicians pass things on. Young musicians pick up instruments. And eventually, somebody creates something new. Ripple Effect Band grew from that kind of musical environment, and their sound carries influences from earlier Arnhem Land groups including Leatherstick Band and Warringah Band, alongside Wild Water Band and the broader saltwater rock tradition.

Now, here's one of my favourite parts of the story. When Ripple Effect Band played their first gig outside Maningrida at the Bukbedidi Festival in Ramenginning in 2017, people apparently weren't quite sure what they were about to see. They thought the woman might be a choir. Then the band walked onto the stage, picked up their instruments and started rocking. The crowd went wild. The band itself remembers that moment as an important early memory. It showed people something new. These weren't just singers. These women were musicians. They were playing rock, and they were bringing the sound of Maningrida with them. That first performance helped launch the next stage of their journey, from a community band to a band that soon would be travelling across Australia.

After those early performances, Ripple Effect Band travelled to Sydney to record their debut EP. The results was Wawara, released in 2018. The EP was produced by Paul Mack and Clint Bracknell, alongside long-term collaborator Jodie Kelly, and it gave people around Australia their first real taste of the band's sound. The title Wawara refers to the sun and symbolises different clans coming together under one sun. That's a pretty fitting name, because the band itself brings together women from different language groups and communities. The four-track EP included songs such as Diama and Hunting Song, and the Hunting Song was particularly significant because it was recorded in the highly endangered Nakara language.

One of the most powerful songs in the Ripple Effect Band story is Diama. The song was written and performed by Stephanie Maxwell James. It's connected to the coastal country of the Anbara people, around Gupanga, east of Maningrida. The song tells a story connected to the mermaids and the coastal waters, and there's an important family connection behind it. Stephanie comes from a line of musicians who have carried versions of this song across generations. Her grandfather, Harry Diama, was recorded singing the traditional Kornbok versions of the song in 1966. Her father, David Maxwell, continued that musical lineage. And Stephanie brought the song into a contemporary form with Ripple Effect Band. So when you hear Diama, you're hearing something that connects generations. Traditional song, family, country, and contemporary rock. It's a beautiful example of how Indigenous music can change form without losing its connection to country.

Another huge part of the Ripple Effect band is language. The women sing in languages including Jebana, Borara, Nakara, Kuni, and English. And these aren't simply translations of English songs. The songs are being created from the women's own experiences, languages, and countries. Take Nguja. Written by Patricia Gibson and Jodie Kelly in Nyebana, the song celebrates the multilingual nature of Maningrida. The song names languages spoken throughout the region. That's an incredible thing to hear, because Maningrida isn't a place with just one indigenous language. It's a meeting place for many languages and cultural groups. Ripple Effect Band put that diversity into a song.

Then came the band's next major chapter, Mayawa. Released in 2024, it became Ripple Effect Band's first full-length album. And by this stage, the band had already toured extensively. They played Barunga, Gama, Darwin Festival, Tenanti, Woe Madelaide, and other festivals around Australia. The new album brought together songs about country, community, family, and life around Maningrida.

One of the things I love about Ripple Effect Band is how often country is actually the subject of the song. Take Na Kalamanjara. Na Kalamanjara is a place east of Maningrida, part of the Nakara people's homelands. Songwriter Rona Lawrence is a traditional custodian for that country. The lyrics describe standing by the cliffs, looking across the ocean, seeing the birds, feeling the sand, watching the sun go down, and the song connects country with life, heart, future, and past. That's not just a song about a beautiful place. It's a song about identity. It's about belonging. It's about country being part of who you are. And that's something you hear again and again in Indigenous music from Arnhem Land. Country isn't just scenery. Country is family. Country is history. Country is culture. Country is home.

So why are they called the Ripple Effect Band? Because what they're doing doesn't stop with the band. The ripple keeps moving. It starts in Maningrida, then it reaches another community, then another festival, then Darwin, then Sydney, then Adelaide, then Melbourne, then audiences across Australia. And somewhere in those crowds is another young girl watching these women on stage, watching them play drums, watching them play guitar, watching them sing in language, and thinking, maybe I can do that too. That's the real power of representation. Ripple Effect Band are showing that women from a remote Arnhem Land community can pick up instruments, write their own songs, sing in their own languages, and take their music to audiences right across the country. But they're also doing something even more important. They're keeping country and language at the centre of the music. From Diama, from Warara, to Nakalamanjara, to Mayawa, these songs carry stories from Maningrida, stories of family, stories of country, stories of language, stories of women, stories of generations. And that's why Ripple Effect Band belongs on bush tracks to city streets. Because this is exactly what the show is about. Music that starts in community carries culture with it and travels far beyond where it began. I'm JR and this has been Bush Tracks to City Streets, from Maningrida across Arnhem Land and out to the rest of Australia. This is the Ripple Effect Band. Keep supporting Indigenous music, keep supporting women in music, keep supporting remote community artists, and keep listening to the incredible sounds coming out of the Northern Territory.

That's another episode of Bush Tracks to City Streets. Big thanks to all of the stations keeping the show strong across the country. Nada Media, broadcasting throughout the Pilbara. Packham, broadcasting to remote communities across the Kimberley and Pilbara. 6DBY, Lakandi Radio, Derby, broadcasting across the Kimberley in Western Australia. 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Narralingi Radio Taree, across the mid-north coast of New South Wales. And Wurundjeri Radio, throughout the East Kimberley region. 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Until next time, stay deadly.

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1: Hello, it's Wayne Zerbe here. You might remember me from around Palmerston, but today it's Tiba Radio. When I'm in the scrub, Tiba Radio is my go-to. Tiba Radio.

Hey, Kate Martin here from Nightcliff Tigers for RAD. In football, you have to be 100% focused whenever you play. Texting during a game would be extremely dangerous, yet people text and drive and think they're okay. Think they're in control of a vehicle that can crash in a split second through not paying attention. Think again. Texting while driving is simply not worth it. Pull over where it's safe, then text your mates or read your SMSs. Stop texts, stop wrecks.

We've got a long way to go. When snow hits the asphalt, cold looks and bad talk come. We've got a long way to go. It's beyond Martin Luther. Upgrade computer.

everybody. This is me, Mary D, mind you. What are you? You're listening to Tiba, your voice in the bush, mind you. And when I'm in the bush, I want to hear your voice. What are you? Tiba.

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0: Well, right then. Well, there you have it. Nightcliff Sports Club seems to be more here than expected.
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0: Hey, Daniel Rioli here from the Gold Coast Suns for ad. Here's a simple word of advice. 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Either drink or drive. 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

0: Hi, this is Missy Higgins for Rad. 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But what I'd hate to see is someone getting behind the wheel after they'd been drinking. 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So if you plan to drink, plan ahead. 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
1: Rad. 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

0: Hello, my name is Tobias Roberts, and I'm a bass player for Jubilee Band.
1: 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I'm lead singer, and I'm from Papanya, and we play for Jubilee Band.
2: 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I'm the lead singer for Jubilee Band.
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1: 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Crocodiles are potentially dangerous to humans. Saltwater crocodiles inhabit both saltwater and freshwater habitats. Some of the ways to stay safe in areas that may have saltwater crocodiles include: never swim in water where crocodiles may live, even if there is no warning sign. Only swim in designated safe swimming areas. 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They are there for your safety and protection. Always keep a watch for crocodiles. They will see you before you see them. Never provoke, harass, or interfere with crocodiles, even small ones. Never feed crocodiles. It is illegal and dangerous. Be extra vigilant around water at night and during the breeding season from September to April. Avoid approaching the edge of the water and don't paddle or wade at the edge of the water. Stay well back from any crocodile slide marks. Crocodiles may be close by and may approach people and boats. The smaller the boat, the greater the risk. Always stand a minimum of 5 meters from the water's edge when fishing. Be especially vigilant when launching or retrieving your boat in saltwater crocodile habitat. Do not lean over the edge of the boat or stand on logs overhanging water. Never dangle your arms or legs over the side of a boat. If you fall out of a boat, get out of the water as quickly as possible. Camp at least 2 meters from the high water mark and at least 50 meters from the water's edge. Avoid places where native animals and domestic stock drink. Avoid returning regularly to the same spot at the water's edge to fill your bucket. Dispose of food scraps, fish, and other waste properly and away from your campsite. Never leave food scraps, fish frames, or bait at your campsite. Always check that the previous campers have not left these behind. Never prepare food, wash dishes, or pursue any other activities near the water's edge or adjacent sloping banks. Instead, fill up your bucket and move away from the edge of the water before you start any tasks. Be croc-wise.

0: 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I want you.
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2: 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And don't believe the narcissism.

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1: Hey, Tabitha May here from Palmerston Magpies for RAD. In AFL, there's simply no room for excuses. If I mess up during a game, then I have to cop it. But away from the footy field, some people think excuses are okay, especially when they get caught speeding. Excuses like, I'm late for training, or I'm rushing to get home because the ice cream's melting. They're just not on. There's no room for excuses in football, and there's definitely no room for excuses on the road. Speeding. There's no future in it.

Hi, my name is Muslim. I'm from Opa. Like to send a big message out there, La Ropa River. 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

0: Hey, Caleb Nicky here from Darwin Brothers for RAD. More than 500 people a year are seriously injured on Territory roads. When you think about it, that's over 500 people dealing with critical injuries, physical scarring, relationship breakdowns, loss of employment, and not being able to do the things that they love, like playing sport. You can't control what another driver may do on the road, but you can control what you do when you get behind the wheel.
1: RAD. Recording artists, actors and athletes against dumb driving.

0: 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Ever since you
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Along the track to Woolner, trailing clouds of whirling dust. It's Vaughnie Litchfield driving, Bill Hunter right beside. Just gazing out the window at the passing countryside. They're heading for the buffalo camp, and Bill is gonna stay. Get a job with his old man, way out at Woolner way.

0: Aboriginal shooters were legends way out there. 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

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His party scaled a sapling that was bending from the weight. 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

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It made a lunge at that old man, but he grabbed it by the horns, and he forced it back a pace, they said. 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

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They stopped and both stood face to face. An old hunter, dripping sweat, slowly dropped his hands away and took a backward step. The old bull stood a moment, then turned its head for home, and trotted off towards the scrub, and the old man stood alone.

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From the alligator rivers, down the track to Catherine Town, and out past Daly Riverway, that story did the rounds. So became a legend. You might hear the oldies say, George Hunter wrestled a buffalo bull and lived to walk away.

0: Let's go.
1: Hola, Adam from Peking Duck here for Rad. We see a lot of our fans do a lot of crazy things at our shows, but it's always in the name of fun. 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
1: In the AFL, like any sport, success depends as much as what you do before the game as well as what you do during it. 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

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Covering 30 plus remote Indigenous Aboriginal communities across the top end of Australia. Ungurugul, Baranga, Beswick, Borroloola, Bulman, Galiwinku, Gapuyak, Kalkarindji, Dagaragu, Milikapiti, Milingimbi, Minjalang, Nayu, Nukor, Numbulwa, Gunbalanya Owen Pelly, Palampa, Pepper Manati, Perlin Gimpi, Umbakumba, Warawi, Yirkala. When you're out on country, we've got you covered. 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

Hello, everybody. This is Buddy Knox from the. We're at the Tamworth Country Music Festival, and I don't know what I'm trying to say now. Hello, everybody. Hello, everyone. This is Buddy Knox here. I'm at the Tamworth Country Music Festival.

0: Hi, this is Aaron Pedersen for RAD. Acting is something I love doing. It's my career and one of the most important things in my life. But nothing's more important than life itself. When you drink and drive, you're risking your life and the lives of everybody on the road. So if you think you're going to have a few drinks, plan ahead. Grab a cab, rideshare, or arrange a designated driver who won't drink. The life you save might be your own.
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0: They all wanna hate, but show love to my face. Trust, I'm unfazed by none of these names. On my mother's, that's all day. But then no bullshit.
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1: 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That's 89843160. 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
1: 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But safety must always come first. Before heading out, always check the weather conditions and marine forecast from the Bureau of Meteorology. 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In the top end, saltwater crocodiles inhabit many waterways. Keep your arms and legs inside the boat. Avoid cleaning fish at the boat ramps and stay well back from the water's edge. Never overload your boat and always let someone know where you're going and when you plan to return. Avoid alcohol when operating a vessel. Boating under the influence is dangerous and illegal. Respect the water, respect the conditions, and respect each other. Stay safe on Territory waters.

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1: August, I was seen it, you heard me. 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

0: 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Coming.
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0: 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I bottom mean buffalo.
1: 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Taluk mean. Girl.
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1: 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Kalawan. 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
0: 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Immigrant that mean. Coming.

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2: Hey, Blake Clowner here from Nightcliff Tigers for RAD. 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Dumb. Speeding. Dumb. Drink driving. Dumb. You get the picture. I wouldn't do dumb stuff like that in the field. 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

0: 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I love my mom and dad and my sister Aliu. 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

My mind's designed to find graphics. My tie's passive. I feel forward, it's massive. The tills rise in the hills despite evasiveness. I prosper. Source in the conscience. I feel it in the force. Vitals in my ribcage bring peace to the arcane. Sharp brains leaving art untamed. I wonder why it is I'm feeling the same. It's like life's meant to change, but as far as I see, it doesn't seem that we gain length. Money in the bank, if all one of the same, doing one of the same, then why is it so hard to think? How long will it take to make you sane? And I'm still waiting on the day to break.